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Got a song in your head right now? 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
1: BBC News with Pete Ross. President Trump says his administration is looking at ways to set controls on artificial intelligence. It comes after OpenAI disclosed that a rogue ChatGPT agent's attack on another AI-related company 2 weeks ago wasn't the only one. The US military says it's begun a new series of strikes on targets in Iran, describing them as a powerful response to recent attempted Iranian attacks on US forces based in the Middle East. It comes after Mr. Trump pledged a major escalation, promising Iran what he called a beating. The Ukrainian Air Force says the cities of Kyiv, Dnipro and Kryvyi Rih are coming under Russian ballistic missile attack. Waves of drones are also reported to be heading to other regions. The president of football's world governing body, FIFA, says his proposed part sale of the World Cup is just that, a proposal. Gianni Infantino has been criticised by three regional confederations for failing to consult earlier. The US State Department is to immediately release $600 million in funding for the Global Vaccines Alliance, Gavi. The money had been held up by Health Secretary Robert F. Kennedy Jr., a vaccine sceptic. Officials in Japan say the number of people now known to have died after a powerful earthquake struck the south of the country has risen to 17. Five people have been killed and parts of the Brazilian city of Rio de Janeiro brought to a standstill by unexpected strong winds. The gusts brought down trees, cut power and disrupted public transport. The Ugandan boxer Aziz Abdul has been disqualified from the Commonwealth Games for headbutting his English opponent. Abdul is the grandson of former Ugandan dictator Idi Amin.
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2: नमस्ते बहनों भाइयों, बड़े ही कम शब्दों में आपको सुनाना चाहता हूँ।
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0: Forget coffee, chai. He has got your morning kick. UAE's number one way to rise and shine. 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
4: Good morning. It's a Thursday ki subah, just 48 hours away from the week

End is the 30th of July. Kya hal chal? It's past 7 a.m. This is the show that gets you up and running, the perfect way to start your day. It's called The Big Breakfast with me, Sid. Finally, after so much of back and forth, the Ramayan trailer is out. We're going to be talking about all that and much more right here on Big 106.2, The Beat of Bollywood.

0: Hardy Sandhu kickstarting the day with Bijli right here on Big 106.2. Good morning, kya chal?
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0: Yaar, mujhe itna pressure feel ho raha hai, toh fir Namit Malhotra ko kitna pressure feel ho raha hoga. Just about 4 hours ago, the trailer finally has launched of Ramayan, the film that we cannot wait for. Is saal Diwali mein pehla part, agle saal second part hoga. So yeah, coming up, how does this sound on the radio? Although right in the beginning they said that please use headphones for the best experience, but on the radio I'm going to play out a few portions of that much awaited trailer. All that much more coming up right here on Big 106.2. Aap sunaiye kya feel kar rahe hain on a Thursday morning. Kuch der mein coming up Dhurandhar, the revenge se jaan se guzarte hain. And aap jante hain hamare pehle ghante ka agenda is the same every day. You can be our early morning influencers, influence our playlist for an entire hour. If there's a song that you really badly want to listen to subah aapki banata hai koi gana, to hamari subah bhi banaiye na. WhatsApp kijiye 054-309-1062. That's the number for Gamgalit, 054-309-1062.

The beat of Bollywood. 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

0: Evlo, Retvilo, Batallo, तीनों लोकों में एक ही राज होगा।
1: Yash as Ravan is doing quite terrific, I must say, yaar. But on the other hand, there's Ranbir Kapoor as Ram, you know, Sai Pallavi as Sitama. And it's looking large scale, looking big scale. But one thing I'm very, very sure of, if there is going to be a trailer that's going to divide people, it is going to be this one. Matlab, we were hoping ki aisa trailer nikle, jisse ki sari bolti band ho jaye. According to me, as my first, this is the first review that I'm giving you, is aisa to nahi hua ki bolti band ho jaye, but yeah, something to look forward to this Diwali is Nitesh Tiwari's Ramayan. Filhal Gurpreet pata nahi kaun se taraf uthe aaj, what side of the bed he woke up on, because he's requested for the most unusual song this morning. Says Naino mein sapna ho jaye yaar Sid, that is the song that gets me up and running in the morning. 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
9: Good morning at 7:40 on the clock on this Thursday, so 30th of July. Let's start with E44. Jahan par traffic is building up, going towards Business Bay first. Lekin aaj unusual this time of the day, Alkuz 4th pe heading south, you'll find a bit of congestion already. 2-3 minute ki der wahan par aap expect kar sakte hain. Then the usual 311, E11 heading south, going towards Dubai from Sharjah, you'll find 5-7 minute ki der dono hi jagahon par. Then Medina Mall ke bahar D62, Beirut Street, where you'll find about 5-6 minute ki der heading south. And then there's 611 Emirates Road, jahan par again heading south, going towards Alavir, you'll find 3-4 minute ki der.
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1: BBC News with Pete Ross. President Trump says his administration is looking at ways to set controls on artificial intelligence. It comes after OpenAI disclosed that a rogue ChatGPT agent's attack on another AI-related company 2 weeks ago wasn't the only one. The US military says it's begun a new series of strikes on targets in Iran, describing them as a powerful response to recent attempted Iranian attacks on US forces based in the Middle East. It comes after Mr. Trump pledged a major escalation, promising Iran what he called a beating. The Ukrainian Air Force says the cities of Kyiv, Dnipro and Kryvyi Rih are coming under Russian ballistic missile attack. Waves of drones are also reported to be heading to other regions. The president of football's world governing body, FIFA, says his proposed part sale of the World Cup is just that, a proposal. Gianni Infantino has been criticised by three regional confederations for failing to consult earlier. The US State Department is to immediately release $600 million in funding for the Global Vaccines Alliance, Gavi. The money had been held up by Health Secretary Robert F. Kennedy Jr., a vaccine sceptic. Officials in Japan say the number of people now known to have died after a powerful earthquake struck the south of the country has risen to 17. Five people have been killed and parts of the Brazilian city of Rio de Janeiro brought to a standstill by unexpected strong winds. The gusts brought down trees, cut power and disrupted public transport. The Ugandan boxer Aziz Abdul has been disqualified from the Commonwealth Games for headbutting his English opponent. Abdul is the grandson of former Ugandan dictator Idi Amin.
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0: Forget coffee, chai. He has got your morning kick. UAE's number one way to rise and shine. 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
4: Good morning, it's past 8 a.m. on this 30th of July, Thursday. This is the perfect way to start your day. It's called The Big Breakfast with me, Sid. There's so much coming up on the show. Aaj kafi khas din for all the yaar dost out there. Today is the International Yari Dosti Day, International Day of Friendship. Celebrate karne wale. And also, we're going to play the big Bollywood quiz right here on Big 106.2, the beat of Bollywood.

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0: मतलब आजकल तो टेक अपडेट ऐसे हो गए हैं जैसे कि यू नो एक्सचेंज रेट सब लोग बताते हैं रोज एक बार आपको वैसे टेक अपडेट देने पड़ते हैं. आज सुबह व्हाट इज द लेटेस्ट इन द वर्ल्ड ऑफ टेक्नोलॉजी, इट इज फ्रॉम द वर्ल्ड ऑफ व्हाट्सएप. एंड इसको सुन के लगेगा कि यार अभी तक ये क्यों नहीं था. व्हाट्सएप ने अनाउंस किया मेजर set of new calling features and WhatsApp web mein calling support has been introduced. So ab ye audio or video call jo aap phone pe kar pate the, you can actually do it on the web as well in a supported browser without downloading a separate app. Ab koi separate app nahi, wahi jo QR code business aap karte hain to kind of launch it on your desktop, on your laptop, right? Usi ke through you can make audio and video calls including one-on-one and group calls as well. So all calls are going to be, yeah, this is the most important thing. All calls are end-to-end encrypted, free to use, and have, are you ready for this? No time limits. That is the main thing, yeah. Aisa nahi ki aadhe ghante ke baad khatam ho gaya, if you know what I mean. Web version support karega screen sharing, reactions, dedicated call history type, safe to say that they want to make a Zoom killer. Yeah, aajkal all the new technology is something or the other ka killer. Zoom भी कह रहा होगा मैं वापस आऊंगा. Speaking of which, here's mascara coming up in just a while. This is the Big Breakfast with me, Sid.

0: The Big Breakfast with Sid on Big 106.2. 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
1: 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Cocktail to say, Mashuka, my favorite song of the season. Your favorite segment of the show, the Big Bollywood Quiz, is also coming up in just a while. Aaj, Sonu Nigam ka birthday celebrate karenge. Keep it locked to The Big Breakfast with me, Sid. 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
3: Big traffic brought to you by selfdrive.ae.
4: Good morning, it's 8:24 on the clock on this Thursday. Let's take a look sabse pehle at the capital, Abu Dhabi. You'll find a bit of congestion, E30, Mustafa Industrial, par iske alawa everything seems to be smooth flowing. Chalte hain Dubai Sharjah ki aur, the usual 311, E11 heading south. Going towards Dubai from Sharjah, you'll find 5 to 7 minutes ka usual congestion, a bit of unusual traffic, Bushagara ki taraf jata hua, and this is when you take that exit from E11, and this is heading west, going towards the Corniche area. Then there is also Beirut Street, Damascus Street, Baghdad Street getting busy as usual. S112 pe, right outside University City, you'll find a bit of congestion in both directions, east and west. And finally, Nasma Central Park heading south, going towards Alavir, 611 par, 3 se 4 minute ki der.
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1: It's a big Bollywood morning, actually, a morning that we've been waiting for 30th of July because the trailer finally of Ramayan has dropped.
0: The Big Breakfast with Zed on Big 106.2, the beat of Bollywood.
1: लेकिन इससे ना एक बहुत ही amazing चीज हुई है, and that is कि are you ready for this? Ramayan का trailer not been more than 6 hours के वो release हुआ है, इसके चलते X पर आदि पुरुष का trailer has become viral. Yeah, I mean, Ramayan ka trailer release hua at a very odd hour, and then ek odd cheez hui. But why is Adi Purush getting so much of hate on X? Because people are asking that one question. Yaar, ye wali film, how did it make it to the theaters? Ek taraf jahan pe Ramayan ke trailer ko bahut sara overwhelmingly positive response mil raha hai so far, and it's not been too many hours. So far, positive reviews hain. They are praising Ranbir Kapoor, Yash in particular, and Sai Pallavi ki dialogue delivery ko lekar agar koi doubts the, to wo at least trailer mein, in this little dialogue that she had in the trailer, she's kind of proved that she's done a very very good job. She's looking the part as well, and grand visuals hain, and iske chalte Adi Purush has also begun trending on X, and users can't help but compare 2023 ki Om Raut ki wo film Adi Purush with Nitesh Tiwari ki ye wali film Ramayan, and yaar ye kaise, how did it reach the theaters is the burning question. Anyhow, Bhai Tera Star Hai is a film that also releases today. Here's Aankhon Se Tune 2.0. Lijo George ka ye gaana hai. This is The Big Breakfast with me, Sid. Good morning.

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9: Good morning, it's 8:41 on the clock and let's take a look सबसे पहले at that unusual traffic जो आज सुबह से बुशगारा के तरफ जाता हुआ आपको मिल रहा है. It's looking much better now. But there's still a bit of congestion. In case you have more information about that, let me know. There's also a crash being reported D75 par all the way at Meena Rashid. So, yahan par bhi aapko mujhe batana hai agar aapke paas koi information hai. So, D92 par bhi Almina Street ka jo junction hai, yahan par aapko traffic milne wala hai. Udmita is getting a bit busy. D75 par going towards Dubai Frame, going towards the east. Also, you'll find 3-4 minute ki der. Eternal roads around Zabil are congested. Business Bay Metro Station ke aaspaas ki sadkein busy as always. Then there's the usual 311 E11 heading south going towards Dubai from Sharjah. Corniche Road in Sharjah Al Khan area is also quite busy. In case you spot something, give me a call 800-1062.
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1: BBC News with Pete Ross. President Trump says his administration is looking at ways to set controls on artificial intelligence. It comes after OpenAI disclosed that a rogue ChatGPT agent's attack on another AI-related company 2 weeks ago wasn't the only one. The US military says it's begun a new series of strikes on targets in Iran, describing them as a powerful response to recent attempted Iranian attacks on US forces based in the Middle East. It comes after Mr. Trump pledged a major escalation, promising Iran what he called a beating. The Ukrainian Air Force says the cities of Kyiv, Dnipro and Kryvyi Rih are coming under Russian ballistic missile attack. Waves of drones are also reported to be heading to other regions. The president of football's world governing body, FIFA, says his proposed part sale of the World Cup is just that, a proposal. Gianni Infantino has been criticised by three regional confederations for failing to consult earlier. The US State Department is to immediately release $600 million in funding for the Global Vaccines Alliance, Gavi. The money had been held up by Health Secretary Robert F. Kennedy Jr., a vaccine sceptic. Officials in Japan say the number of people now known to have died after a powerful earthquake struck the south of the country has risen to 17. Five people have been killed and parts of the Brazilian city of Rio de Janeiro brought to a standstill by unexpected strong winds. The gusts brought down trees, cut power and disrupted public transport. The Ugandan boxer Aziz Abdul has been disqualified from the Commonwealth Games for headbutting his English opponent. Abdul is the grandson of former Ugandan dictator Idi Amin.
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0: Forget coffee, chai. He has got your morning kick. UAE's number one way to rise and shine. 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
4: Good morning, it's past 9 o'clock on this 30th of July, Jumarat, Thursday ki subah. This is the perfect way to start your day. It's called The Big Breakfast with me, Sid. It is Sonu Nigam's birthday today. Hum log celebrate kar rahe hain. And last time, maine aapko ek pura montage sunaya tha of his really powerful but very, very cheesy dialogues of his particular film. Film ka naam aapko mujhe bhejna hai. Ensemble cast is mein Akshay Kumar se lekar, Sunny Deol, everybody who's anybody at that time in Bollywood was there. 2002 mein release hui ye film. Uska tagline tha, Ek Anokhi Kahani. I didn't know that there was another version of this film, 1979 mein, that had Sunil Dutt, Sanjeev Kumar, Jitendra, Shatrughan Sinha, Rekha and Neetu Singh. Usme bhi ensemble cast tha. This was like a not really a spiritual sequel to that one. But agar aap samajh gaye kaun si Sonu Nigam film hai ye, give me a call 800-1062. Dekhte hain kisne jeete hain do open movie tickets in the big Bollywood quiz.

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1: 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Filhal, somebody asked a famous comic recently, ke, what is this vaste guna huiya? He said, it is not Ramaiya Avastha Vaiya. Whatever it is not Ramaiya Avastha Vaiya. It could be a spiritual sequel of Ramaiya Avastha Vaiya. Not Vaste Gana Huiya, not Ramaiya Avastha Vaiya. Coming up in just a while, this is The Big Breakfast with me, Sid.
0: Big. 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
1: It is 9:26 on the clock, and let's take a look first of all at the capital, Abu Dhabi. Zyada koi issues yahan par nahi hai, just halka bulka traffic. You'll find E30, Mustafa Industrial going towards Rabdan, and then the usual Mafraq Industrial per E11 heading north going towards Banias. You'll find 5 se 6 minute ki der. Then there is Dubai Sharjah heading south going towards Dubai from Sharjah, 311 E11 per the usual 6 to 7 minutes aka delay. Aaj there's congestion at E88 going towards Sharjah International Airport right outside safe zone, and a bit of traffic also E11 per Ajman Industrial 2 going towards the junction of E88. Iske alawa Sharjah Industrial pe industrial area 6 main both directions east and west, you'll find a bit of congestion. Beirut Street, Damascus Street are getting busy. And then 44 pe aaj kafi traffic 4 se 5 minute ki der. And this is on Arkhel Road going towards Business Bay from D3.
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0: That is the Dhurandhar version of OOA right here on Big 106.2. Something huge has happened in the world of cricket.
1: 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The beat of Bollywood.
0: If you're an Indian cricket fan, that is, Ajinkya Rahane just announced his retirement from international cricket. Here's what he had to say.
2: And announce my retirement from international cricket and all formats. The reality of life is that everything has a beginning and everything has an end. When that time comes, you simply have to respect it and move forward. I've always relied on timing in my batting and have always understood its importance. Today, I feel the timing is right for me to move on and announce my retirement from international cricket and all formats.
0: I mean, quite an amazing, a big moment. Ajinkya Rahane, bahut sare log abhi bhi keh rahe the ki yaar, he deserves a place in the test squad. And of course, one of his most lasting legacies is going to be what he did down under when Virat Kohli had to go back home after a humiliating defeat, 36 all out. Nobody can forget. Uske baad to come back from that as a captain to make that team win. Iske upar ek puri documentary bhi ban gayi hai. So that's going to be his legacy. All the years, of course, that he's spent at Rajasthan Royals. Not there anymore. But yeah, I mean, Ajinkya Rahane is going to be one of those names that is for long going to be remembered in test cricket. Mixed feelings, and I think when you do watch that video, jab aap kaam pe pahunche and you watch that retirement video, you will spot a tear in Rahane's eyes. From the film Toxic, Madhosh is coming up in just a while. Tanish Bagchi, this is The Big Breakfast with me, Sid. Good morning.
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0: It is 9:41 on the clock, and things are looking much better at E44 Alkhel Road going towards Business Bay from D3. Then there's a bit of congestion at D71 par bhi going towards Dubai Mall. Business Bay Metro Station ki taraf jati hui sadkein bhi aapko traffic se bhari hui milengi. D75 Sheikh Rashid Street heading east going towards Dubai Frame, also a bit of congestion. Then there is an incident being reported Baraha Street D88 ke aas paas, aapko wahan par bhi congestion milne wala hai aaj subah. Then there's the usual 311 E11 heading south going towards Dubai from Sharjah, Industrial Area 6 in Sharjah. Also 611 as you head south from Nasma Central Park going towards Al Abir, 3 se 4 minute ki der.
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0: It is 9:54 on the clock on this Jumarat Thursday ki subah. And every day there's something amazing that is announced for tourists out here.
1: The Big Breakfast with Sid on Big 106.2. The Beat of Bollywood.
0: Aaj ka example, for example, did you know that there's a fee exemption that is in progress right now if somebody is visiting the UAE with children this summer? A few hundred dirhams is what they stand to save, and they can claim the tourist visa fee waiver. Right, ye exemption hai, is available for children under 18 that are traveling with one or both of their parents, but insurance and travel agency ke service charges may still apply. So ye 15 July se shuru ho gaya, and it's going to be on till the 15th of September each year, and it applies to children under the age of 18 jo ki UAE mein, jaise ki maine kaha, dono parents ya ek parent ke saath aate hain. It covers both 30 and 60 day ka tourist visa, and the child's visa may not be completely free. Halanki aisi aap afwahein udti hui sunenge, it's not free. Visa application fee is waived. Sirf jo visa ki application fee hai, wo zero kar di gayi hai, but you still have to pay for travel insurance, and the service charges collected by the agency processing the application are still in place. But still, money saved, money earned. An absolute A.R. Rahman classic, Khalbali, coming up in just a while. This is The Big Breakfast with me, Sid. Good morning.
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1: BBC News with Pete Ross. President Trump says his administration is looking at ways to set controls on artificial intelligence. It comes after OpenAI disclosed that a rogue ChatGPT agent's attack on another AI-related company 2 weeks ago wasn't the only one. The US military says it's begun a new series of strikes on targets in Iran, describing them as a powerful response to recent attempted Iranian attacks on US forces based in the Middle East. It comes after Mr. Trump pledged a major escalation, promising Iran what he called a beating. The Ukrainian Air Force says the cities of Kyiv, Dnipro and Kryvyi Rih are coming under Russian ballistic missile attack. Waves of drones are also reported to be heading to other regions. The president of football's world governing body, FIFA, says his proposed part sale of the World Cup is just that, a proposal. Gianni Infantino has been criticised by three regional confederations for failing to consult earlier. The US State Department is to immediately release $600 million in funding for the Global Vaccines Alliance, Gavi. The money had been held up by Health Secretary Robert F. Kennedy Jr., a vaccine sceptic. Officials in Japan say the number of people now known to have died after a powerful earthquake struck the south of the country has risen to 17. Five people have been killed and parts of the Brazilian city of Rio de Janeiro brought to a standstill by unexpected strong winds. The gusts brought down trees, cut power and disrupted public transport. The Ugandan boxer Aziz Abdul has been disqualified from the Commonwealth Games for headbutting his English opponent. Abdul is the grandson of former Ugandan dictator Idi Amin.
0: 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All in just 5 minutes. 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
0: Forget coffee, chai. He has got your morning kick. UAE's number one way to rise and shine. 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
4: Good morning, it's past 10 a.m. on this 30th of July, Thursday ki subah. This is the perfect way to start your day. It's called The Big Breakfast with me, Sid. There's so much coming up on the show. Aaj, International Day of Friendship hai. International Friendships Day hai. Aaj iske baare mein baat karne wale. Also, Mujhse Shaadi Karogi celebrates 22 years of its release on the 30th of July. This is Big 106.2, a part of the Funisha Network.

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0: Yeah, काफी उथल पुथल हो रही है in the calendar, F1 का calendar. 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The CEO Stefano Domenicali has confirmed the Qatar and Abu Dhabi races remain on schedule so far, but final decision on ending the season in Europe is going to be made in September, depending on the situation out here, the geopolitical situation. So ek bar phir, right now, as of now, it remains on schedule. Like in ek final decision on ending the season in Europe is going to be made in September. Ucha lamba kat forever. Welcome to the jungle coming up in just a while. This is the Big Breakfast with me, Sid. Good morning.

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2: It is 10:40 on the clock on this Thursday ki subah. Let's take a look sabse pehle at that usual traffic hotspot jo ki hota hai in Abu Dhabi E11 par heading north going towards Banias. Mafraq Industrial pe aapko milegi bhai 4 se 5 minute ki der, zyada kuch nahi. Then there's 311 E11 heading south going towards Dubai from Sharjah, 7 to 8 minutes ka delay as expected. And then 66 par Dubai Alain Road par heading south from E11. When you go towards Al Jadaf, you'll find 4 se 5 minute ki der.
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1: BBC News with Pete Ross. President Trump says his administration is looking at ways to set controls on artificial intelligence. It comes after OpenAI disclosed that a rogue ChatGPT agent's attack on another AI-related company

0: a new series of strikes on targets in Iran, describing them as a powerful response to recent attempted Iranian attacks on US forces based in the Middle East. It comes after Mr. Trump pledged a major escalation, promising Iran what he called a beating. The Ukrainian Air Force says the cities of Kyiv, Dnipro and Kryvyi Rih are coming under Russian ballistic missile attack. Waves of drones are also reported to be heading to other regions. The president of football's world governing body FIFA says his proposed part sale of the World Cup is just that, a proposal. Gianni Infantino has been criticised by three regional confederations for failing to consult earlier. The US State Department is to immediately release $600 million in funding for the Global Vaccines Alliance, Gavi. The money had been held up by Health Secretary Robert F. Kennedy Jr., a vaccine sceptic. Officials in Japan say the number of people now known to have died after a powerful earthquake struck the south of the country has risen to 17. Five people have been killed and parts of the Brazilian city of Rio de Janeiro brought to a standstill by unexpected strong winds. The gusts brought down trees, cut power and disrupted public transport. The Ugandan boxer Aziz Abdul has been disqualified from the Commonwealth Games for headbutting his English opponent. Abdul is the grandson of former Ugandan dictator Idi Amin.
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That's My Song by E. &

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We're gonna take you on a bad boy flight. 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This goes out to the girls, to the front, to the back, to the middle, to the left, to the right. 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
1: BBC News with Pete Ross. President Trump says his administration is looking at ways to set controls on artificial intelligence. It comes after OpenAI disclosed that a rogue ChatGPT agent's attack on another AI-related company 2 weeks ago wasn't the only one. The US military says it's begun a new series of strikes on targets in Iran, describing them as a powerful response to recent attempted Iranian attacks on US forces based in the Middle East. It comes after Mr. Trump pledged a major escalation, promising Iran what he called a beating. The Ukrainian Air Force says the cities of Kyiv, Dnipro and Kryvyi Rih are coming under Russian ballistic missile attack. Waves of drones are also reported to be heading to other regions. The president of football's world governing body, FIFA, says his proposed part sale of the World Cup is just that, a proposal. Gianni Infantino has been criticised by three regional confederations for failing to consult earlier. The US State Department is to immediately release $600 million in funding for the Global Vaccines Alliance, Gavi. The money had been held up by Health Secretary Robert F. Kennedy Jr., a vaccine sceptic. Officials in Japan say the number of people now known to have died after a powerful earthquake struck the south of the country has risen to 17. Five people have been killed and parts of the Brazilian city of Rio de Janeiro brought to a standstill by unexpected strong winds. The gusts brought down trees, cut power and disrupted public transport. The Ugandan boxer Aziz Abdul has been disqualified from the Commonwealth Games for headbutting his English opponent. Abdul is the grandson of former Ugandan dictator Idi Amin.
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1: BBC News with Pete Ross. President Trump says his administration is looking at ways to set controls on artificial intelligence. It comes after OpenAI disclosed that a rogue ChatGPT agent's attack on another AI-related company 2 weeks ago wasn't the only one. The US military says it's begun a new series of strikes on targets in Iran, describing them as a powerful response to recent attempted Iranian attacks on US forces based in the Middle East. It comes after Mr. Trump pledged a major escalation, promising Iran what he called a beating. The Ukrainian Air Force says the cities of Kyiv, Dnipro and Kryvyi Rih are coming under Russian ballistic missile attack. Waves of drones are also reported to be heading to other regions. The president of football's world governing body FIFA says his proposed part sale of the World Cup is just that, a proposal. Gianni Infantino has been criticised by three regional confederations for failing to consult earlier. The US State Department is to immediately release $600 million in funding for the Global Vaccines Alliance, Gavi. The money had been held up by Health Secretary Robert F. Kennedy Jr., a vaccine sceptic. Officials in Japan say the number of people now known to have died after a powerful earthquake struck the south of the country has risen to 17. Five people have been killed and parts of the Brazilian city of Rio de Janeiro brought to a standstill by unexpected strong winds. The gusts brought down trees, cut power and disrupted public transport. The Ugandan boxer Aziz Abdul has been disqualified from the Commonwealth Games for headbutting his English opponent. Abdul is the grandson of former Ugandan dictator Idi Amin.
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1: This is the Big Mix with me, Sid, all the way till 5 o'clock. And aaj, 30th of July, the one question on everybody's mind. This question is going to pop up on all WhatsApp groups, I'm sure. Ke kaisa laga ye?
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3: Dev log, Prithvi log, Patal log, Tino loko mein ek hi raj hoga.
1: I mean, Yash is giving some serious goosebump moments and log tarif karte hue nahi thak rahe hain. And why is the Adipurush trailer suddenly, you know, trending when the Ramayan trailer just come out less than 12 hours ago? Is sab ke bare mein baat karne wale. This is The Big Mix with me, Sid, right here on Big 106.2, the beat of Bollywood. Yo, yo, yo.

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1: This is the Big Mix with me, Sid, all the way till 5 o'clock. And today, we are talking about, of course, the burning topic on everybody's mind. It is the Ramayan trailer that finally dropped. एक्चुअली मुझे ये ट्रेलर ड्रॉप किया लेस देन 12 आवर्स अगो. आई थिंक कुछ तिथि विथि देखकर ही ट्रेलर भी लॉन्च हो रहा है. सब काम होने वाले हैं इसलिए दिवाली पर 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
1: 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So he's just the perfect casting for Ram. I mean, yeah, nobody wants to see this become like a mega hit more than me. I think we deserve our own, you know, Avengers level ka, Game of Thrones level ka, you know, movie. What do you think? It's high time, because hamare sare jo digital artists hain, they're doing so well abroad. If you see like the end credits of any of these movies, Marvel ki le lijiye, DC ki le lijiye, usme sare Indian naam hi hote hain mostly. And so it's high time ki kind of we have our own massive world beating product. Yeah, so I'm rooting for this film. Aapko kya laga trailer dekhkar? Let me know what your initial reaction is. If you've seen the trailer, nahi dekha to jaakar dekho yaar. Ramayan ka trailer, 4 minute ka trailer is out now. 0543091062, that's the number to WhatsApp your initial reaction. 0543091062. This is the Big Mix with me, Sid.

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That's My Song by E. And.

0: Craig. 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The beat of Bollywood. Henna Speedy Hair Color. 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
1: BBC News with Pete Ross. President Trump says his administration is looking at ways to set controls on artificial intelligence. It comes after OpenAI.

0: Moss. President Trump says his administration is looking at ways to set controls on artificial intelligence. It comes after OpenAI disclosed that a rogue ChatGPT agent's attack on another AI-related company 2 weeks ago wasn't the only one. The US military says it's begun a new series of strikes on targets in Iran, describing them as a powerful response to recent attempted Iranian attacks on US forces based in the Middle East. It comes after Mr. Trump pledged a major escalation, promising Iran what he called a beating. The Ukrainian Air Force says the cities of Kyiv, Dnipro and Kryvyi Rih are coming under Russian ballistic missile attack. Waves of drones are also reported to be heading to other regions. The president of football's world governing body, FIFA, says his proposed part sale of the World Cup is just that, a proposal. Gianni Infantino has been criticised by three regional confederations for failing to consult earlier. The US State Department is to immediately release $600 million in funding for the Global Vaccines Alliance, Gavi. The money had been held up by Health Secretary Robert F. Kennedy Jr., a vaccine sceptic. Officials in Japan say the number of people now known to have died after a powerful earthquake struck the south of the country has risen to 17. Five people have been killed and parts of the Brazilian city of Rio de Janeiro brought to a standstill by unexpected strong winds. The gusts brought down trees, cut power and disrupted public transport. The Ugandan boxer Aziz Abdul has been disqualified from the Commonwealth Games for headbutting his English opponent. Abdul is the grandson of former Ugandan dictator Idi Amin.
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1: Imagine your Namit Malhotra, Nitesh Tiwari, kitna pressure hota hoga yaar. I mean, kind of coming up with a mind-blowing film. Itta sara paisa is film mein lagaya hua. Of course, I'm talking about the legendary Ramayan, jiska trailer has dropped a few hours ago. It's not even been 12 hours and people can't stop talking about it. Initially, got lots of positive reviews. Ab thoda sa, you know, mixed reviews bhi aane lage hain. People are talking about Ranbir Kapoor, if he was the right choice or not. Yash, definitely, according to me, was the right choice. Kyunki unki presence, jo ek, you know, ek powerful magnetic personality unki is gonna just perfect for Ravan. Sai Pallavi is looking absolutely amazing, looking the part. So yeah, some very strong positives, but the main differentiator is going to be, of course, the visual effects. Namit Malhotra, known for his Oscar winning visuals, is he actually going to be translating that onto his own film that he has produced? Nitesh Tiwari ne is film ko direct kiya hua hai, lekin the one amazing thing that's happened is ke Ramayan ka trailer to drop hua, iske chakkar mein aaj subah X par The Adi Purush ka trailer also started trending. Log started comparing, you know, doing a major throwback to the 2023 film. Ki Om Raut ki Adi Purush, bhai matlab ye kya dekh liya humne? The main question is ki ye film actually, how did it reach the theaters? Ban gayi to theek hai, lekin ye theater tak pahunchi kaise? So, all said and done, the one thing that everybody is in agreement is ke aur kuch nahi, to ye film Adi Purush se to achhi hogi. For sure, 100%. This is The Big Mix with me, Sid. Good afternoon.

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6: Good afternoon. The traffic is quite well behaved this afternoon. Aapko thoda bahut traffic milne wala hai. Northbound already going towards Sharjah from Dubai. Both E11 and 311 per a bit of congestion. Southbound 611 per bhi. In case you know the reason for that, give me a call 800-1062 per. Lekin traffic se zyada aaj weather ka aapko dhyan rakhna hai, because it might get reduced visibility in certain areas. Barish hone ke chances bhi hain. So if and when that happens, you know, things get a bit tricky driving wise. Kahin par barish ho rahi hai, then also definitely let me know, inform me. 800-1062 is my number. This is the Big Mix with me, Sid.
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1: Got a message from Misal. What a nice name that is, yaar. Aap achhe naamon ki ek misal ho and give me the correct answer. The correct answer is, of course, Jaani Dushman, jo maine ek montage of dialogues aapko suna. Very cheesy dialogues that Sonu Nigam ne jaan laga di thi is film mein. Itna zabardast star cast thi. Sunny Deol, Akshay Kumar se lekar, everybody who's anybody in Bollywood was in this film that has now become a cult classic for all the wrong reasons. So yeah, Jaani Dushman is the correct answer. Lekin Misal ne us gaane ki request bhi ki hai, jo ki Sonu Nigam ki hi nahi, Bollywood ki ek misal ban gaya. I mean, it's, I think everybody's top three, at least Sonu Nigam, favorite song, right? So Sathia ka title track dedicated to Misal and all the Sonu Nigam fans on his birthday here on The Big Mix with me, Sid.

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1: BBC News with Pete Ross. President Trump says his administration is looking at ways to set controls on artificial intelligence. It comes after OpenAI disclosed that a rogue

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1: BBC News with Pete Ross. President Trump says his administration is looking at ways to set controls on artificial intelligence. It comes after OpenAI disclosed that a rogue ChatGPT agent's attack on another AI-related company 2 weeks ago wasn't the only one. The US military says it's begun a new series of strikes on targets in Iran, describing them as a powerful response to recent attempted Iranian attacks on US forces based in the Middle East. It comes after Mr. Trump pledged a major escalation, promising Iran what he called a beating. The Ukrainian Air Force says the cities of Kyiv, Dnipro and Kryvyi Rih are coming under Russian ballistic missile attack. Waves of drones are also reported to be heading to other regions. The president of football's world governing body, FIFA, says his proposed part sale of the World Cup is just that, a proposal. Gianni Infantino has been criticised by three regional confederations for failing to consult earlier. The US State Department is to immediately release $600 million in funding for the Global Vaccines Alliance, Gavi. The money had been held up by Health Secretary Robert F. Kennedy Jr., a vaccine sceptic. Officials in Japan say the number of people now known to have died after a powerful earthquake struck the south of the country has risen to 17. Five people have been killed and parts of the Brazilian city of Rio de Janeiro brought to a standstill by unexpected strong winds. The gusts brought down trees, cut power and disrupted public transport. The Ugandan boxer Aziz Abdul has been disqualified from the Commonwealth Games for headbutting his English opponent. Abdul is the grandson of former Ugandan dictator Idi Amin.
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Classic Sonu Nigam ka song on his birthday today, 30th of July, is Sonu Nigam's happy birthday. And we're talking about him, his films. We talked about Jaani Dushman. We spoke about his singing career as well. 30th of July, aaj hi ke din, 1973. He was born in Faridabad. And he's one of those very few singers who actually, you know, started singing like somebody else. So, kehte hain mutasir ki tarah se, jaise Mohammed Rafi ke bahut bade fan, and he started doing, you know, Rafi songs in his own voice. But then he also found his own identity, which was not really the case to such an extent. Itne bade superstar nahi ban paye inse pehle jo log aaye the, like Mohammed Aziz, and I remember Shabbir Kumar and all of these people who were very similar sounding to Mohammed Rafi, but then itna internet, it's a superstardom nahi mila jaisa ki Sonu Nigam. He's just like quite literally the OG of playback singing. And kahan se kahan pahunch gaye, right? I mean, remember Saregama and hosting a singing show, kaisa hona chahiye, ye define kiya tha Sonu Nigam ne. Uske baad it just went from you know, strength to strength, and he was just a fabulous child prodigy as well. He started singing at the age of 3. Kya Hua Tera Vada, unka jo gana tha, I think it's got some versions on YouTube also, you'll find. And then he was a child artist. His acting career did not start with Jaani Dushman. Started with Betab all the way back in 1983. And he is a trained classical music under Ustad Ghulam Mustafa Khan as well. So yeah, Sonu Nigam ka birthday hai. Aaj also happens to be International Friendship Day. So very special 30th of July. This is The Big Mix with me, Sid. Good afternoon.

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1: BBC News with Pete Ross. President Trump says his administration is looking at ways to set controls on artificial intelligence. It comes after OpenAI disclosed that a rogue ChatGPT agent's attack on another AI-related company 2 weeks ago wasn't the only one. The US military says it's begun a new series of strikes on targets in Iran, describing them as a powerful response to recent attempted Iranian attacks on US forces based in the Middle East. It comes after Mr. Trump pledged a major escalation, promising Iran what he called a beating. The Ukrainian Air Force says the cities of Kyiv, Dnipro and Kryvyi Rih are coming under Russian ballistic missile attack. Waves of drones are also reported to be heading to other regions. The president of football's world governing body, FIFA, says his proposed part sale of the World Cup is just that, a proposal. Gianni Infantino has been criticised by three regional confederations for failing to consult earlier. The US State Department is to immediately release $600 million in funding for the Global Vaccines Alliance, Gavi. The money had been held up by Health Secretary Robert F. Kennedy Jr., a vaccine sceptic. Officials in Japan say the number of people now known to have died after a powerful earthquake struck the south of the country has risen to 17. Five people have been killed and parts of the Brazilian city of Rio de Janeiro brought to a standstill by unexpected strong winds. The gusts brought down trees, cut power and disrupted public transport. The Ugandan boxer Aziz Abdul has been disqualified from the Commonwealth Games for headbutting his English opponent. Abdul is the grandson of former Ugandan dictator Idi Amin.
0: Fan Network News from the BBC. 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
3: The weather is a big talking point aaj subah se, because an orange alert has been issued by the NCM. Got to be very careful kyunki kahin kahin par reduced visibility. Masafi mein to ole pad gaye yaar, kahin barish bahut musladar ho rahi hai at certain areas. So be careful, reduced visibility ho sakti hai, might be fog in certain areas. It's 43 degrees Celsius on an average, humidity at 65% to 70% this afternoon.
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1: BBC News with Pete Ross. President Trump says his administration is looking at ways to set controls on artificial intelligence. It comes after OpenAI disclosed that a rogue ChatGPT agent's attack on another AI-related company 2 weeks ago wasn't the only one. The US military says it's begun a new series of strikes on targets in Iran, describing them as a powerful response to recent attempted Iranian attacks on US forces based in the Middle East. It comes after Mr. Trump pledged a major escalation, promising Iran what he called a beating. The Ukrainian Air Force says the cities of Kyiv, Dnipro and Kryvyi Rih are coming under Russian ballistic missile attack. Waves of drones are also reported to be heading to other regions. The president of football's world governing body FIFA says his proposed part sale of the World Cup is just that, a proposal. Gianni Infantino has been criticised by three regional confederations for failing to consult earlier. The US State Department is to immediately release $600 million in funding for the Global Vaccines Alliance, Gavi. The money had been held up by Health Secretary Robert F. Kennedy Jr., a vaccine sceptic. Officials in Japan say the number of people now known to have died after a powerful earthquake struck the south of the country has risen to 17. Five people have been killed and parts of the Brazilian city of Rio de Janeiro brought to a standstill by unexpected strong winds. The gusts brought down trees, cut power and disrupted public transport. The Ugandan boxer Aziz Abdul has been disqualified from the Commonwealth Games for headbutting his English opponent. Abdul is the grandson of former Ugandan dictator Idi Amin.
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3: Not really big, but ये तो बस शुरुआत है. Sheikh Zayed पर फिलहाल 18 to 20 minute delay. There's also patchy traffic on the Sheikh Mohammed bin Zayed Merv to Muhisna. It is kind of bumper to bumper. Heavy traffic इस वक्त अगर आप सतवा पे हैं, and if you're going towards Umsukim 1, वहाँ भी traffic मिलेगा. Also slow moving if you're on the Hesse Street, if you're going towards JVC, JVT, all the way towards Sport City. Anything else you'd like to report, let me know. 800-1062 par.
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7: Alright, a 25-minute delay at the moment. If you're in Sheikh Zayed, it is packed bumper to bumper. Dubai Festival City, Nadal Hammer, Russell Core Industrial Area, Sheikh Mohammed bin Zayed. It's not really bad, but Murdiv to Mohesna, filhal 18 se 19 minute ka delay hai. There's also heavy traffic near Dubai Design District. Plus, if you're taking Hesse Street, aapko traffic milne wala hai. 18 से 20 मिनट का डिले अंटिल मोटर सिटी. एनीथिंग एल्स यू'd लाइक टू रिपोर्ट मुझे बताइए 800-1062 पर.
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1: BBC News with Danielle Jałowiecka. Reports are coming in of thousands of migrants scaling the border fence separating Morocco from Spain's North African enclave of Ceuta. It comes as the Spanish authorities say 1,500 migrants arrived in recent days by swimming. Poland's Prime Minister Donald Tusk says the missile that crashed in eastern Poland was most likely a Russian air-launched cruise missile. He said there was no reason to think Poland was the target. The European Commission President Ursula von der Leyen called it unacceptable. The wife of the prominent Ugandan opposition figure Kizza Besigye say he's in intensive care in Kampala's main hospital. On Wednesday, the 70-year-old collapsed in court where he's being tried on treason charges. Turkish prosecutors have arrested an opposition mayor for corruption. Erdal Beşikçioğlu is the latest Republican People's Party member to face criminal proceedings. Last year, the mayor of Istanbul, Ekrem İmamoğlu, was arrested on corruption charges. The Egyptian government has confirmed that Wednesday's fire on two gas storage vessels in the Mediterranean port of Damietta was caused by a drone attack. It's the first time Egypt has been targeted in the five-month-long Iran war. France, Spain and Greece are battling wildfires spurred by soaring temperatures, parched vegetation and strong winds. Two people were arrested in France, suspected of arson. In Spain, Prime Minister Pedro Sanchez called the crisis extreme. Scientists have unearthed a marine fossil in southern China they say gives an unparalleled view of reptilian internal anatomy from 15 million years before dinosaurs appeared. The 60-centimetre-long Ostranaga minuta shows the fish scales of its last meal. BBC News.
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9: All right, a 35-minute delay still. If you're on Sheikh Zayed, DIFC Business Bay, it's all packed. Murif to Muhisna, Sheikh Mohammed bin Zayed, it's better, but still a 28 to 30-minute delay. There's also 15-minute delay if you're Silicon Oasis. Ke aas-paas hain. Heavy traffic near Nadal Sheba. Also, patchy traffic near Sports City. Plus, if you're going towards Dubai South, that is, if you're going towards Furjan, wahan bhi 12 se 15 minute ka delay. 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
1: BBC News with Danielle Jałowiecka. Reports are coming in of thousands of migrants scaling the border fence separating Morocco from Spain's North African enclave of Ceuta. It comes as the Spanish authorities say 1,500 migrants arrived in recent days by swimming. Poland's Prime Minister Donald Tusk says the missile that crashed in eastern Poland was most likely a shell. There was no reason to think Poland was the target. The European Commission President Ursula von der Leyen called it unacceptable. The wife of the prominent Ugandan opposition figure Kizza Besigye say he's in intensive care in Kampala's main hospital. On Wednesday, the 70-year-old collapsed in court where he's being tried on treason charges. Turkish prosecutors have arrested an opposition mayor for corruption. Erdal Beşikçioğlu is the latest Republican People's Party member to face criminal proceedings. Last year, the mayor of Istanbul, Ekrem İmamoğlu, was arrested on corruption charges. The Egyptian government has confirmed that Wednesday's fire on two gas storage vessels in the Mediterranean port of Damietta was caused by a drone attack. It's the first time Egypt has been targeted in the five-month-long Iran war. France, Spain and Greece are battling wildfires spurred by soaring temperatures, parched vegetation and strong winds. Two people were arrested in France, suspected of arson. In Spain, Prime Minister Pedro Sanchez called the crisis extreme. Scientists have unearthed a marine fossil in southern China they say gives an unparalleled view of reptilian internal anatomy from 15 million years before dinosaurs appeared. The 60-centimetre-long Ostranaga minuta shows the fish scales of its last meal. BBC News.
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1: 37 degrees, low jayega around 35. Filhal humidity hai 58% par.
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0: 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The Beat of Bollywood.
1: Hanji, this is The Big Thrill. Mansi, right here on Big 106.2, The Beat of Bollywood. And of course, Yash the Rockstar. मैंने एक दो बार खाली यश बोला तो बड़े फैंस हैं यश के. उन्होंने बोला, no, he is Yash the Rockstar. I have to say, massive crush on this guy. फिलहाल, while you're enjoying the music, if you don't enjoy scrolling and spending too much time to find the right car, then you have to meet Sia. 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
8: Not really big, but still a 20-minute ka delay on Sheikh Zayed. There's also patchy traffic motive to Muhesna. 15 to 20-minute delay. It's packed, huh? Festival City. Agar aap Nadal Hamar ke paas hain, bahut hi slow-moving traffic hai. There's also patchy traffic if you're on the Arabian Ranches and going towards Motor City, taking the Hesse Street. Anything else you'd like to report, let me know. 800-1062 par.
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1: Good evening. This is The Big Thrill. I'm Mansi. I'm looking for the biggest Sonu Nigam fan this hour of the show. If you're a fan, then I'm sure aapke liye bahut aasan hone wala hai. The kind of questions and the songs I'm going to play for you. And you have to guess the songs. That's it. 800-1062 par. Also, abhi tak Media City aur Barsha mein to Varsha hui nahi hai. But NCM ka kehna hai ki more showers are expected in the coming days until the 3rd of August. So let me know if it's raining where you are at. Kyunki Media City aur Barsha mein to I'm very glad ki barish nahi hui hai. Kyunki maine kal bataya tha na, main nahi driver hoon. 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
3: Still 36 degrees, low jayega around 35, humidity hai 59% par.
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The beat of Bollywood. 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